Yeah, Gary Bart's tune on Shin, Celestial Blues, Shin on version known Uptown Funk Empire. August Trey Shin, Donna McGee, It Ain't No Big Thing. Jimmy Bohorn, Spank, Culture Vibe, Ma Boom Fay, August Fresh and Fee, Kyoto Grinna on Andres. Kind of had a moments in life. Yeah, Shin there on Clower, done Shocked and Show. So we're going to go hat on Kyoto Live. By my hand on Arash, Ganam Kane, and Shock and Chuggin, Shin Nia Clug, Ida Saharn. So good evening, Shin. Slongalair. Come on, got August. You are. Radio. Kate's a shade.

Can Jason Chin oh Betty Wright then la go in the call on the Shaska Dean Chin slip and do it only the Shaska Shach the special mach and Blinchen there van explosion agus anhol sort cool on them agus beginning funky freshen so on album anhol can on the hot the eruption group of hang morlum the barkays been to the minute and run on track a whole bit chin name to yeah bella reads nina top Well, ta 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

Kehul she vultures fe hig hula hern lumsa Elliot Milton on show air radio nalifa kade is a she punk a car FM quishla na carhock on daralas fe me lunasa fe te she tan vastach taga fuyirda agus tashan 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An Shin Tasulum Gamaishib an An Fanacht Gadi Gamaishay in a Hochta Clog an Oct August Sho Smog.

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Yola Tango on Shin led Dan Electro Iver a Tree on EP dot Hijal Kena Dan Electro Ahanagamak Savilian Ga Vilas a Tree Agus Rivishin Bill Callahan Agus a Ho Glakaha O Smog Ben Our Anniversary on album Supper O Ga Vila Is a Tree Tashibagesh Dagle Hulachern on Shaw Her Radio and Liffa Shofar and this egg shined on Shaw in Munich day downach Shogun by Michelle Shaw Nick Cave.

funnel web like a black fly on the ceiling. 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

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I'm spurting ink over the sheets, but she remains completely unexplained. 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

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It was a wonderful disguise. It was a wonderful disguise.

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I was most impressed. It was a wonderful disguise. It was a wonderful disguise. Fat woman standing in a queue. Her hat, shoes, coat and gloves were blue. And when she turned around, I knew

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I shot a man in Carna just to watch him die. And then I shot a man in Berna just to watch him die. Yes, we may bra bra limile me gonna nerd a hit check a tala nach me shavi sona couple learn a cup of fear na 15 the hell chuck from the company go mala gardy mal clock me tab I get the lord of new fasig khama me hen of ni round na a cassi liar container is not her gun low no khula a winter the hone is a hone it's me a monk nor nervish to long dog nor be hit this nicht me shirt on are you close up out on the love sha miss are your uncle liam gasav sha maria te gele o gorn to team and the gone bet so no in the patina lana finish can no cunis to her you knock her my hordish my tommy as locker come come come okay come come come carrot come come come cut tommy as locker you shot a man in Carna just to watch him die and I shot a man in Berna just to watch him die I shot a man in Carna just to watch him die and then I shot a man in Berna just to watch him die. I shot me and I shot two and I shot A and I shot E and I shot Shin and I shot She and I'll shield anyone I need. I shot a man in Carna just to watch him die and then I shot a man in Berna just to watch him die. I shot a man in Shield and I shot a man in Shin. I shot a man in Lord and Chill and it's me and Kyoga Bean. War me lemu juntoch nogur chas me lemu yeah. 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
1: Are you the man that drive the train from Aunuskal to Castlemaine before that I'll get in to blame the lonesome road to Dingle?

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Shin on your tricks point never. 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Tadagishig la radio na lefa na lugmenis luiha on vana these trails. August gorau a ailshu dainta air a album. Sakos kena dun caid vana ella agus shin a rising storm. So dailshig shid an album sho e snashaskadi. Agus nir aire gohana walaish agus a chin yen shid a ailshu air in ngavid as a hugteg. Agus aire gohana han walaish an shin. Agus ta call more air an album sho a nish. So weheshu sho a rising storm agus a message too pretty.

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And the Larkin boys with hair yellow and red. 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

Kunti Cavan Shin the Sons of Southern Ulster August the Stars oh. In the Sky Are a Glow The Doctor the Groove Igtoxus Erna Dex Bio Breaver Evashin V Opus 12 O Dustin O'Halloran O Kunti Cork Corking Er the Haynes August the Dolls Bio Breaver I'm Bringload Dr. Groove.

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Dance Og toga agom an sio o fwymryd yn sgan o'n baraca agus sio lyn le sian.

got me in a state of deep contemplation of this natural information of this natural

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I dream that's a roll information.

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Deadlines an sin, Guardian Rune, The Secret Garden, own a album is Stainy Rid the Land, The Greedy Toads, Orvishin V. Kill, A Gwyn, O Bill Callahan, August Olus Nodurha, August Anish. 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
0: 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Tom would kind of against a glad piece Tom Waits.
1: Oh, okay.
0: Sure, around there when I'm going out west. Oh, Tom Waits. Honic Shay's still my phone, Carmay, Rashkale, like Blino Hin. I guess Honic Shay's like memory from 1 year ago. And I was like, let me check this. And I was like, damn. She'll bang her like.
1: Problem to Tom Waits.
0: Tom Waits aren't going to want
1: to. It's sort of. Hosek Shay, go, Fushka, I guess I call Tocini, Leshon, go, Earthful, like a match.
0: Leshon, I'm Shin.
1: Yeah, well, Shin and Shkale are in those.
0: That's gas, man. Oh. Some man. Me like kai kiltori, you know, no tall a hogal way shin the lane to show.
1: Be careful which shin he in. It's just a lot of scrissa.
0: Lads, show Folger getting a kiltori or father mocking shin.
1: Stop. 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
0: Stop leshing like no routines like slangeal show man. Just fushke, touchini, August bleeding, you know. Gochrel, agus rock, agus roll, you know?
1: Rock
0: agus
1: iron on. 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
0: No more.
1: Dullaboo, it's a...
0: Oh, man, Sinan Fáin Ockwil me rock and roll galore, Marta me. Da me roll,
1: Take her
0: a number like a bamer and slaunch, it's doilum. Anyway.
1: Going out west, Tom Waits, on shore, Arnhem, Bwinnigie Sultas.

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0: And the crowd chants get that paper. 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Get a 10-4 half of the raining. 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
1: All thing I'm smoking coffee. Sibling on the bean like Boston. My young bitch, you'll find like Henry when she made that movie coffee. But when my wife in town, a jacket brown to stay up off me. Cause if they don't, somebody get shot and they gon' buy a coffee.
0: With the pull of a pen, a grenade, and a crowd that they feed it, assaulted with options. I'ma pull for the wind, I've been made to be live. But he's ever got drowned and softened. In the urn of the dirt get tossed it. With a grin of a smirk and a costed. I'ma stand on a burst like a kid in a hearse or a nine in a cup shot. Stop it.
1: Big piece in the cage with a heart for the rage. It seems I can't behave. You can try to get out, oh well, you fail. This thing the world can't be saved. These streets is full with the wolves that starve for the week. So they after the week. In

0: been MF Doom?
1: MF Doom, yeah. We run the jewels, le run the jewels. August Rivershid, we bomb thrown with Kazar Face, August MF Doom.
0: Sure, a cowboy song like Keane Kavanagh, Keanu or Keane Kavanagh.
1: Yes.
0: Bunny Salt. 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Yeah.

0: Bin a cowboy song le Keen Kavanagh stoilm album nua wain fra sin
1: heard of a cowboy.
0: I never know the old OG cowboy kill now my making out
1: around. Kurt feels right like big pig or shield. Big
0: feels right.
1: Big pig. Big pig to shish Aaron noch nacha.
0: Yeah.
1: Big pig. Yes, feels right le big pig on show air radio lifa kate is shape book card event tatugation to come on August James air iron on. August Mar Dorsh Bay, cool second though, hid, should feels right.
0: Let's go.

should have been 1, 2, 3, but recently something has happened to me. Everything always came easily, but today I woke up and felt nothing. Could I be finally finding out that there's absolutely nothing worth shouting about? Faced with the choice of just losing my voice, I'd rather shut up and say nothing. On the outside, we have to stick together. On the downside, you just get in the way. I see gray skies.